0: I was fortunate to find a close-knit community of people who are like me, she said in a recent interview. She was talking about her dance troupe. Bollywood fusion dance groups and their circuit of intercollegiate competitions are at the center of Best of the Best, a coming-of-age comedy released this month on Netflix. The film is fictional, but the milieu is not. Since the 1990s, the field has been growing, and South Asian dance teams at American colleges and universities now number more than 100.
1: UCLA는 다양한 구성원들이 모여 있는 대규모 대학이죠. 그런데 몇 년 전 Shaina Grover가 이 대학에 신입생으로 입학했을 때 자신의 인도계 미국인으로서의 어떤 문화적인 정체성을 잃게 될까봐 걱정됐다고 합니다. 최근 인터뷰에서 Grover는 다행히도 저와 비슷한 사람들을 중심으로 뭉친 친밀한 공동체를 찾을 수 있었다고 말했어요. 그가 언급한 이 공동체란 자신이 속한 댄스 동아리인데요. 볼리우드 퓨전 댄스 팀들과 이들이 참가하는 대학 대항 순회 경연 대회는 이번 달 넷플릭스에서 공개된 성장 코미디 영화 Best of the Best의 중심 주제입니다. 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
2: Alright, well, I didn't know there were so many of these Bollywood dance teams in America.
0: Well, there's a large South Asian population across the United States as well.
2: Exactly, right? Yeah. Mm-hmm. The thing about, you know, going to university when you have so many different people from different backgrounds is I think you start to search for people who are maybe like you.
0: Yeah, it's natural.
2: And, yeah. I wonder in your university, the University of Michigan, whether you had a Korean community. I think most universities do.
0: Yes. So our school had three main Korean
2: societies or
0: groups, right? So we had the Korean Students Association. Mm. There was the Korean International Students Association, and there was another more religious Christian background group. And these groups did not always get along.
2: Okay,
0: I don't know why.
2: Fair enough.
0: There was always this tension, but that always happens in groups. But I was a member of KSA.
2: Yes. Ah, interesting. Yep. I would imagine in America there are more Koreans at any university, really.
0: Sure.
2: I spent a year in Australia, and there was a small Korean community there. We all knew each other.
0: Uh-huh.
2: Even though we were different majors, different ages and everything, right, from the professor, because there was a Korean professor there as well. So we all knew each other, and we kind of had each other's backs. It was just a nice feeling.
0: Yeah, there's a familiarity with similar like-minded people as you, right?
1: 맞아요. Yeah. 그래서 외국에서 대학 생활을 하다 보면은 이렇게 그 나와 비슷한 배경의 사람들끼리 그렇게 커뮤니티를 이루는 경우들이 종종 있는데 자, 오늘 기사 속에서도 비슷합니다. 지금 이 Shaina Grover라는 학생이 Indian American roots가 있대요. 그래서 이름만 봤을 때는 인도 사람 같지는 않아서 아마 이제 뭐 미국인 뭐 그 아빠가 있거나 그러지 않았을까 뭐 그냥 모르겠어요. 그런데 어쨌든 인도 혈통이라고 합니다. 그리고 이제 대학 들어가서 보니까 자신과 비슷한 사람들이 그다음 더군다나 좋아하는 춤을 하는 동아리를 이루고 있어서 바로 가입을 했죠. 자, 표현을 좀 보겠습니다. 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
0: Yeah, so she wanted to continue to sort of get to know her Indian American culture. So when you lose touch with something, you grow farther from it, right? Mm-hmm. You become less familiar or connected to it.
2: Yeah.
0: Now, with people, if you lose touch with someone, that means you lose communication with that person. But in this case, we're talking about her losing touch with her roots, with her background, with her culture.
2: Exactly. Lose touch with something이라고 하면은 어떤 뭐 감이 떨어진다라든지 연락이 끊긴다든지 여기서는 자신의 정체성이니까 그 정체성을 잃게 된다는 것을 얘기합니다.
0: Yeah. And the nuance is that it happens not suddenly but it happens gradually too, right?
2: Yeah. 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So she joined this close-knit community.
0: Yeah, so kind of like your experience in Australia.

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1: I had never heard of this, to be honest,
0: We're
1: but
0: both not sort of the young demographic that uses
1: yeah.
0: social media a lot. But yeah.
1: I do I can understand what it's trying to say though,
0: Yeah.
1: because an arc is a curve, right? It's
0: Yes.
1: like a circular line. And when you think of like your straight line trajectory of going from point A to point B, if you maintain your course, then you're going in a straight line.
0: Right.
1: But to take an arc, or we talk about character arcs or training arcs, then you're changing. And because you're changing, you're no longer going in a straight line, you're going in a curve line. So you're moving in an arc, in terms of your development.
0: 네. 그러니까 약간 방향을 틀어서 마치 곡선을 그리는 것처럼
1: I think if you think of a line graph, right?
0: 야.
1: Like if you keep a horizontal line graph, then you're not developing at
0: Right.
1: all. You're just moving from left to right.
0: Okay.
1: But if you take an arc, then
0: Then you're going
1: you're
0: up.
1: going up.
0: Okay.
1: So like that curve that you're taking, you're developing. And which is why when we talk about a character arc in stories as
0: Ah.
1: well, like the character isn't just the same person from the beginning to the end. They've developed in a certain way. They've changed because they've taken a curve instead of taking that horizontal path where they're just the same.
0: That's very useful to know. A character arc. 그래서 이거는 인물 변화 곡선이라고 해서 책이나 영화에서 초반에 그 주인공의 뭐 성격이라든지 그런 캐릭터가 영화 끝날 무렵에는 완전히 변해 있는 경우, 그럴 때 이제 어떤 캐릭터 아크가 뭐라 그럴까요? 캐릭터 아크가 형성이 됐다? 아니면은 How do you use it though? There is a character arc or this
1: Yeah, the character arc of the person, like of the character, because they've developed
0: 아,
1: in a
0: 그냥 그
1: certain
0: 변화
1: way.
0: 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Let's have a look.
1: I was talking to my sister on the phone this month when she told me she was getting ready to make some life changes. I was puzzled. It seemed as if she were acting on New Year's resolutions 4 months early. What was the rush? She explained that she was getting a leg up on her winter arc.
0: 최근에 여동생과 전화 통화를 했는데 동생이 인생의 변화를 줄 준비를 하고 있다는 겁니다. 이 말을 듣고 나는 의아했습니다. 마치 새해 결심을 4개월이나 일찍 앞당겨서 실천에 옮기는 것처럼 느껴졌거든요. 그래서 뭘 그렇게 서둘러? 라고 물어봤더니 동생은 자신은 지금 윈터 아크, 겨울 성장 곡선을 미리 준비하려고 한다고 설명을 했습니다. So, this person said, "What's the rush?"
1: What's the rush? Meaning, why are you in such a hurry? Or why are you trying to do this so quickly? Like, just relax. Well, there's no need to hurry up. And, or in this case, because someone seems to be in a rush, you're saying, oh, why the rush? What's the reason for that?
0: It's not December yet. It's only October. 이렇게 얘기했던 것 같고요. And the sister said, I want to get a leg up on my winter arc.
1: I like this expression. So when you get a leg up on something, or maybe even get a leg up on someone, then you're getting a head start, or you're getting an advantage. You're doing something to

0: do something quicker. If you think of if you're going to start a race, then think of you're standing on 2 feet together, and that's how you start. Now, think about it as if you get a leg up, then you're already starting the process of moving. So it's almost like you're getting a head start. You're doing something just a little bit quicker than everyone else.
1: 약간 한발 앞서간다는 느낌이 있네요. 그래서 먼저 좀 유리한 그런 입장에 서서 시작을 한다는 뜻인데, 동생이 말했습니다. 나 윈터 아크 준비를 좀 빨리 하려고. I'm trying to get a leg up on my winter arc. 자, 이어서 가보겠습니다.
0: A winter arc, or a fall rebrand, depending on whom you ask, is a self-improvement challenge that bubbles up on social media around this time of year. Participants create a plan to get a head start on their personal goals before the year is over. That could mean starting a new diet or a fitness plan, setting new saving goals, or switching up a beauty regimen. So, why are adults tasking themselves with stringent routines before a season celebrated for its hot, boozy ciders, decadent desserts, and cozy holiday cheer? After 12 years of school schedules, many people naturally view August or September as a new beginning, perhaps even a more meaningful one than January.
1: 사람에 따라 winter arc 혹은 fall rebrand라고 불리는 이 현상은 매년 이맘때쯤 소셜 미디어에서 유행하는 자기 개발 챌린지를 말합니다. 여기에 도전하는 사람들은 한 해가 끝나기 전에 개인적인 목표를 한발 앞서 달성하기 위한 계획을 세우는데요. 이는 새로운 다이어트 혹은 운동 계획을 시작하거나 새로운 저축 목표를 세우고 또 미용 루틴을 바꾸는 것일 수 있습니다. 그렇다면 왜 이들은 스스로에게 이렇게 엄격한 일과를 부과하는 걸까요? 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This is a great point that we have to remember as Koreans reading this article, because in Korea, when we think of the start of the semester, we think March.
0: Yeah, the start of the school year.
1: The school year. Yeah. However, in many Western countries, the start of the school year is actually around this time.
0: September.
1: September. 그렇죠. 그래서 한 학기의 시작이, 한 학년의 시작이 서양에서는 대부분 9월이에요. 그러다 보니까 이 9월이 시작의 의미를 이미 담고 있어요. 그러니까 새해 계획 대신에 이제 이런 가을 계획, 겨울 계획 이런 것들을 세우게 되는 거죠. All right, let's have a look at getting a head start.
0: Head start. So we just mentioned previously, what was the term? Getting a leg up. So yeah, getting a leg up, getting a head start.
1: Yeah.
0: That pretty much means the same thing, so that you're getting an advantage or an early start on other people. And I don't know if this is how the term came to be, but once again, let's imagine if you're in a race, a 100-meter race, and sometimes people back in those days, they said, oh, they won by a head, or they won by a foot. They won by, usually they'll mention a body part of how they won, or especially in horse racing as well. They won by a nose, things like that. So if you think of, well, I started before everyone else, well, by how much? Well, by ahead. So maybe if you got a head start, if you started one head length quicker than everyone else, then that's actually quite an advantage.
1: 맞아요. 이 표현도 마찬가지로 한 발 앞서서 시작한다는 뜻이에요. Get a head start. What about switching up?
0: Switching up means to change something from one thing to another. And you think of a light switch, right? You switch something off and on. You can switch something from left to right or switch from this to that. So you're changing from one thing to another.
1: Yeah. So you can do loads of things for this winter arc. You can start going on a diet, you can set new saving goals, or you can

0: polite thing to say, but you're trying to get someone to focus.
1: 그렇죠. 상대방한테 말하려면 일단은 굉장히 친해야 될 것 같아요.
0: Yeah. 네, or you're a boss or a teacher or something like that. Yeah.
1: 그러네요. 네. 그래서 여기서 뭐라고 했냐면은 이 accountability group에서 서로 좀 get it together 할 수 있도록 체크를 하고 격려를 해주는 것 같아요. Now is the best time to get it together so that by New Year's Day you're a much better person than you are right now. 아예 새해를 맞이할 때 그때 이미 좀 지금보다 나은 나로서 새해를 맞이하자라는 취지네요. 자, 마지막 단락 가보겠습니다.
0: For Elizabeth Dampierre, 27, who works in marketing in Madison, Mississippi, her winter arc serves as a way to ease into January with a routine already in place. Getting started earlier just feels like a natural progression to get out ahead of it, to not have to put so much pressure when the new year comes, she said.
1: 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You can ease into January.
0: Yeah, if you ease into something, then you're doing something slowly and progressively rather than suddenly doing something. We talk about cold turkey, right?
1: If
0: you're quitting smoking, a lot of people do it cold turkey. They take one last smoke and then that's it.
1: Right.
0: Whereas if you ease into something, maybe if you're going to like a 찜질방 or like a hot tub and it's a really hot hot tub, then you don't want to just splash in quickly or jump in. You want to kind of go slowly. You ease into the hot tub.
1: 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You start this right now and you know, go through the whole winter arc so that by January you're a much better person. 이런 표현도 나와요. You want to get out ahead of it.
0: Getting out ahead of something, I guess much like a head start, once again, is when you're doing something before. And this is a little bit different in that I think this is more like when you see something ahead that is going to come, so you're going to take care of it before it actually does come. And here's a good example. If you have to pay taxes, you know that you're going to have to pay a lot of taxes in May, let's say. Then instead of suddenly, when it comes to May, you're going to suddenly, you know, pay as much as you possibly can. Or instead of that, you're going to save up a little bit. So you're ready to pay that maybe by March or well before April. You've already gotten the tax payment together so that you can easily pay it in May. So you're getting out ahead of it before that comes.
1: Getting out ahead of it. 어떻게 생각하시면 되냐면은 어떤 이제 problem 상황에서 getting out. 근데 ahead of it니까요. 선제적으로 문제가 있다는 걸 일단은 인지하고 그 다음에 그때 가서 하는 게 아니라 미리 이제 선제적으로 대응을 한다라는 뜻이 되겠습니다. 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Maybe we should spend some time this morning thinking about our Winter Arcs. Well, that brings us to the end of the show today. Our final song is Cutting Crew, I Just Died in Your Arms. Have a great Sunday and join us again in 22 hours.

Deep Dive Daily. Archaeologists decode rules of an ancient Roman board game. 함께하고 계십니다. 그런데

0: Researchers may have cracked the code of an ancient Roman board game with AI.
1: Hold up! Romans had board games too?
0: Yep. AI worked out the possible rules by studying marks on an old stone board.
1: Oof! Future generations will probably use AI to figure out how we played Monopoly too.
0: Mm-hmm.
2: Evening Special에서 드리는 선물입니다. 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
0: That's our show for today. 방송 마칠 시간입니다. 이번 한 주도 들어주셔서 감사했습니다.
1: Yes, thanks everyone. It is time to wrap up the week and the show. And our final song is going to be by Savage Garden. It's Truly, Madly, Deeply.
0: 네, 지금까지 EBS FM Evening Special 마스터 유진이었고요.
1: And I've been Kristen Cho.
0: Have a very special evening, you guys.
1: All right, everyone. Have a great weekend. And we'll see you next week. Bye-bye.
0: Bye.

English vocabulary is by reading a lot. The best way to improve vocabulary is by reading a lot. 어휘력, vocabulary를 늘리는 가장 좋은 방법은 많이 읽는 거예요. 많이 reading 하시는 거예요. 맞는 말이죠? 바로 그거야. You hit the nail on the head. You hit the nail on the head. You are exactly right. That is how I learned so many words. 나도 그렇게 단어를 많이 배웠거든. That's how I learned so many words. You hit the nail on the head. 정확하게 배우셨죠, 이제? Now it's your turn. 여러분의 차례입니다. 연기할 준비 되셨나요? Reaction, action. I think the reason our sales are dropping is because of poor marketing. Action. You hit the nail on the head. We need to improve our marketing strategy. Okay, next. The team is not motivated because there's no clear direction. Action. You hit the nail on the head. We need to set clearer goals. Great job. The problem with our company isn't the product, but the customer service. Action. You hit the nail on the head. 바로 그거야. Customers keep complaining about slow responses. Good job. Last one. The best way to improve vocabulary is by reading a lot. Action. You hit the nail on the head. That's how I learned so many words. Great job, everyone. That was fantastic, fantastic. You hit the nail on the head. 정확히 딱 맞는 말이야. 핵심을 제대로 짚었다, 정곡을 찔렀다라는 표현이죠. You hit the nail on the head. Now remember that context is most important when you're studying English and emotion as well. You have to be emotional when you're responding. 네, 지금까지 Real Reaction의 Juch였습니다. See you next time.

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In Korea, it's polite to receive something, get something with both hands. 두 손으로 받는 게 예의다. 아, 그렇군요. 아, I see what you mean. I see what you mean. I understand what you mean. It shows respect. 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Last situation. This restaurant isn't about the food, it's about the experience. 식당 하면 음식이 더 우선이 아닐까요? 이 레스토랑은 음식뿐만 아니라 전체적인 경험이 중요해. 아, 둘다 중요하죠? 네. 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The atmosphere really adds to it. 분위기가 확실히 한몫하네요. 네, 분위기 보니까 딱 그런 것 같아. 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Okay? 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I see what you mean. 네, 이제 여러분의 차례입니다. Are you ready to act? Reaction, action. I'm not mad at you. I was just really stressed out. Action. I see what you mean. You had a lot going on. I see what you mean. Good job. This book is not just about adventure, it's about self-discovery. Action. I see what you mean. That actually makes a lot of sense. Good job. In Korea, it's polite to receive something with both hands. Action. I see what you mean. I see what you mean. It shows respect. All right, last one. This restaurant isn't about the food, it's about the experience. Action. I see what you mean. I see what you mean. The atmosphere really adds to it. Good job, everyone. That was fantastic. I see what you mean. I see what you mean. 그런 뜻이구나. 그런 말이구나. 이해합니다. 무슨 말인지 알겠습니다. I understand what you mean 하고 똑같은 의미가 되겠죠? Alright, please remember that context is really important, but emotion is also very, very important when you're studying English. Keep that in mind. 지금까지 Real Reaction의 주치였습니다. See you next time.

Did you forget our workshop? 네, 이렇게 표현하면 되겠죠. Nope, not a chance. Next one. Do you think I can borrow your car tomorrow? Action. Nope, not a chance. I don't even let my family drive my car. 난 아빠도 엄마도 형 동생 아무도 가족한테도 안 빌려주는데 꿈도 꾸지 마. Nope, not a chance. All right, good one. Next one. Let's have a slumber party this weekend at your house. Action. Nope, not a chance. Oh, I'm so sad. Not a chance. I have a family gathering. Good job. 마지막으로. Can you go to the meeting instead of me on Wednesday? Action. Nope, not a chance. I'll be in Chicago. Sorry, not a chance. I'll be in Chicago. Good job, everyone. Nope, not a chance. 안 돼. 절대 안 돼. 네, 어림도 없다. 말도 안 된다. 꿈도 꾸지 마세요. 거절할 때 사용하는 not a chance, nope, never보다 좀 더 강한 표현이긴 해요. Never, nope, not a chance. 이렇게 믹스해서 사용해도 되겠습니다. Please remember that context is important when you're studying English, but emotion is just as important when you're studying English. Keep that in mind. 지금까지 Real Reaction의 Juch였습니다. See you next time.

it seems. It's game, my daily's game, to dream you in my dream. What treatment to try?

0: Gosling joins the Marvel Universe as Ghost Rider.
1: Hollywood actor Ryan Gosling has officially signed on to portray the iconic flaming anti-hero Ghost Rider within the expanding Marvel Cinematic Universe. Studio officials officially announced the major casting decision at a large pop culture convention, drawing passionate cheers from the crowd. Scheduled for a theatrical debut in 2 years, the upcoming blockbuster marks a major cinematic reboot for the character. Marvel Studios President Kevin Feige expressed immense excitement about bringing the acclaimed performer into the fold, following years of rumors. The upcoming film will be spearheaded by director Shawn Levy, who previously collaborated with the star on high-budget projects. Their shared creative vision led to innovative ideas during casual conversations on recent film sets. The convention panel also introduced several major superhero projects, featuring special appearances by longtime franchise stars like Ryan Reynolds. Audiences were treated to exclusive previews of upcoming crossover films and previously unannounced franchise additions slated for release throughout the decade. This strategic casting decision signals a renewed push by filmmakers to secure top-tier talent.
2: Okay, well, I guess that is all the time we have for today, everyone. Thank you so much for joining us. We'll see you again tomorrow.
3: Great job, everybody. Goodbye.

0: 영어 회화 Level 3 Power English.
1: Welcome to the show, everybody.
0: Hi, everyone. Welcome back. Hope you all had a great weekend.
1: Yes, it's Monday.
0: It is Monday. Did we do anything special over the weekend, Cam?
1: Well,
0: Okay, well.
1: yes and no. Special for me, but not special maybe in general.
0: Okay, let's hear it.
1: So my new favorite thing right now is there is a competition going
0: Where?
1: on the internet.
0: Okay.
1: It's called Fat Bear Week.
0: Fat Bear Week?
1: So in the States, I believe in Alaska, there is a national park
0: Okay.
1: that has a lot of bears.
0: Yes, I've heard about that.
1: And so this is the time where they're eating lots of food to get really fat
0: Right, for the
1: for the
0: winter.
1: winter. And so there are like online polls. There's a tournament going on about which is the best fat bear in the park.
0: Oh, you can see like the videos
1: They
0: of these
1: show, yeah.
0: bears?
1: So what they do is they show you the spring picture of them and the fall picture
0: All right.
1: to show like this is how skinny they
0: Before and
1: were and
0: after.
1: this is how fat they got. But then they also have all of these backstories. So you learn about like the bear's parents and like which bear fought with which bear during the year. And then they have bears adopt other bears.
0: Really?
1: So like sometimes one baby bear goes to another mother.
0: Another.
1: And sometimes that mother starts to take care of it. And then sometimes that bear eats the baby bear. So it's like Game of Thrones. It's like a big
0: Whoa, it's like Bear
1: drama.
0: Kingdom.
1: Yes. And it is so wonderful.
0: That sounds actually a lot of fun.
1: You have to look it up. It's called
0: Okay.
1: Fat Bear
0: Bear
1: Week.
0: Week. That is the kind of thing that I would be very interested
1: Oh,
0: in.
1: it's so great.
0: So, do you have one bear that

0: you're counting on?
1: So there's one bear. His name is Chunk. Yeah, Chunk the bear. He had a broken jaw, but he was still able to eat 135,000 calories because he has a special way of fishing. And so
0: he's a survivor.
1: They're like watching these bears. Everyone's watching these bears. And they're cheering on them to eat more and more to get really fat for the winter.
0: You know, that is very fun and very special. It's kind of, it brings awareness to these animals.
1: Exactly. That's the point.
0: Yeah. Wonderful.
1: Yeah.
0: Okay.
1: But today we're going to be eating salad, I think.
0: Yeah. No salmon.
1: No salmon.
0: Yeah, that's right. But we're going to have some nuts, toasted nuts, walnuts, and a tangy dressing in the salad.
1: Wonderful.
0: Okay. All right. Here are some expressions that we're going to talk about. If something happens by the minute, what does this mean?
1: So we're either measuring something by each minute, or we're talking about it increases every minute.
0: All right. How about if something is a nice touch?
1: It's a small detail, but it's really beautiful or nice to have.
0: All right. How about turn out?
1: So this is how something, the result of something. Mm-hmm. What is the final result?
0: All right. Very good. Let's go ahead and listen to our dialogue.
2: All right. The chicken needs to cook a little longer. Let's start with the salad while we wait.
3: Perfect. I am getting hungrier by the minute after those mushrooms.
2: I added walnuts and a lime vinaigrette dressing. Let me know what you think.
3: Mmm. The toasted walnuts are such a nice touch, and the dressing has just the right tanginess.
2: Glad it turned out well. Oh, I think the chicken's almost ready.
3: Finally, I'm starving. Let's dig in already.
0: You can find our Power Dialogue on page 62. Let's begin. I got a new oven. Let's start with the salad. Okay, Elliot says, all right, the chicken needs to cook a little longer. Let's start with the salad while we wait. Okay, our power pattern, Cameron, is let's start with.
1: Yes.
0: So I think we can understand what this means, but when do we use it?
1: Well, you can use it here when you're beginning to eat and you're saying, let's begin by eating this. Mm-hmm. You can also use it whenever you're ordering at a restaurant. Mm. Instead of saying, I will have the cheese sticks as an appetizer, you can say, let's start with the cheese sticks.
0: I'll start with.
1: Yeah, yeah. I'll start with.
0: Yeah. And you will have the server say, you know, is there anything you'd like to start with?
1: Yes.
0: Yeah.
1: Oh, I want chips and salsa. Oh, I want guacamole.
0: Yeah. Or like the fritters or, I don't know.
1: Yeah, yeah.
0: Yeah, yeah. Little things. Okay.
1: Or you can also use this in meetings.
0: Oh, yes.
1: Let's start with the introductions.
0: Yes.
1: Hello, my name is Cameron Word. Okay. I'm a co-host here at Evening Special.
0: Yeah. And we'll go around the table.
1: Yes.
0: Okay. All right. Let's start with. Tara says, perfect. I'm getting hungrier by the minute after those mushrooms. Now, if you get hungrier by the minute, this basically is saying that you're just getting hungrier. But what is the feeling that we get?
1: More and more every minute.
0: Ah.
1: So it's not a slow thing anymore. Mm-hmm. Every minute I am significantly hungrier than the minute before.
0: I see. So by the minute. And how else can we use this expression, by the minute?
1: So there are times in CrossFit where I have to do workouts by the minute.
0: Uh-huh.
1: Where
0: literally.
1: Every minute, you're doing another exercise.
0: Yeah.
1: So it's 1 minute, and the next minute, and the next minute. You're just doing different things every single minute.
0: Yeah.
1: Or you can count something by the minute.
0: Uh-huh.
1: Or you can be charged by the minute.
0: Oh.
1: So in parking sometimes, I guess, you can be charged, you know, for how many minutes that you've been there.
0: It is, yeah.
1: That's what you're going to pay.
0: That's right. But in this context, if you get hungrier by the minute, it does emphasize that, you know, with each passing minute, your condition, it's getting worse or better or whatever it is that you're going through. Okay. What does Elliot say?
1: I added walnuts and a lime vinaigrette dressing. Let me know what you think.
0: Oh, a lime vinaigrette.
1: Yes.
0: Nice.
1: And I do love nuts in a salad.
0: That's always
1: walnuts,
0: nice.
1: Pecans.
0: Pecans.
1: Yeah.
0: Yeah. Those are really nice. Mm-hmm. Something that's crunchy.
1: Cashews.
0: Okay. A little bit of almonds, maybe?
1: Yeah, almond flakes.
0: Ooh, yeah. Almond flakes, mm-hmm, yeah. Mm-hmm. Okay. All right. What does Tara say?
1: The toasted walnuts are such a nice touch, and the dressing has just the right tanginess.
0: Okay. So, toasted walnuts are a nice touch. Why do we use the word touch here?
1: So, touch can have a couple of different meanings, talking about like style or way of doing something. Mm-hmm. Here, though, it is a way of doing something, but it's a small little extra detail.
0: Yeah.
1: A little extra thing you didn't have to do, mm-hmm, but you decided to do. Mm. So if it's a nice touch, you're saying, oh, this is small, but it makes the whole thing so much better.
0: Yeah, that's right. And usually it's, you know, it's these little... Toasted walnuts are not the main part. It's the greens that make up the salad. But the toasted, that little extra special thing is usually what's a nice touch.
1: Yes.
0: Toasted walnuts. Now, the lime vinaigrette has just the right tanginess. So if we describe something as tangy, T-A-N-G-Y, what is tangy or tanginess?
1: So tangy is similar to sour,
0: but
1: there's a slight sweetness to it.
0: Yes.
1: And it's often connected to mostly citrus fruits. Mm-hmm. So your lemons, your limes, your oranges, your cure, your mandarins,
0: yeah,
1: your kumquats.
0: Oh, gosh, yeah.
1: All of those things would be tangy fruits. Mm-hmm. Every once in a while, like a raspberry or a blueberry, they can also be a little tangy as well.
0: It could, if it's not that sweet.
1: Right,
0: you could describe that as being tangy.
1: But I think kind of the perfect example is probably an orange.
0: Okay.
1: It is sour, but it's also sweet.
0: Mm.
1: When you get into lime and lemon, it starts to get really sour.
0: Too sour.
1: And then vinegar is just...
0: Woo!
1: Just sour.
0: Okay.
1: You can never say that vinegar is tangy.
0: That's right. So that's why it has just the right tanginess. You don't want too much or too less.
1: Right.
0: It's just right. And Elliot says, glad it turned out well. Oh, I think the chicken's almost ready. If your salad turns out well, clearly well, we can kind of see that it's really... very tasty.
1: Yes.
0: So what is this turn out?
1: Turn out here means to result in something. Mm. So the final result of the salad is that it was good.
0: Yeah. And so oftentimes we use this in cooking. Oh, it didn't turn out so well.
1: Yeah.
0: The result, the final dish was not that good.
1: Kind of failed a little bit.
0: That's right. Or, oh my gosh, it turned out so well. It's so delicious. So it really, you know, cooking sometimes is a little unpredictable.
1: Yes, it is.
0: Like you can do everything and it doesn't turn out well, you know? Yeah, such a disappointment.
1: Yeah.
0: But when it turns out well, oh, you're very happy.
1: Yes, you are.
0: Okay. All right, Tara says, finally, I'm starving. Let's dig in already. Okay, they're going to enjoy their salad. Let's go ahead and listen to that one more time.
2: All right, the chicken needs to cook a little longer. Let's start with the salad while we wait.
3: Perfect. I am getting hungrier by the minute after those mushrooms.
2: I added walnuts and a lime vinaigrette dressing. Let me know what you think.
3: The toasted walnuts are such a nice touch, and the dressing has just the right tanginess.
2: Glad it turned out well. Oh, I think the chicken's almost ready.
3: Finally, I'm starving. Let's dig in already.
0: It's time for Power Note. We're on pages 64 and 65. Okay, so something by the minute. So it increases as time passes. Let's see how it's used. How's the traffic looking?
1: Getting worse by the minute. We should have left earlier.
0: Yeah, yeah. I had a situation, Cameron. I don't know if I told you about this, but anyway, it was like 2 years ago, I think, and I was taking my son to an exam.
1: Okay.
0: For the sunung.
1: Or yes.
0: It wasn't the sunung. It was like an art exam. And as I'm going, Cameron, it's like on the navi, the GPS, it's later and later.

0: by the minute.
1: Yes.
0: So we're supposed to be there by 9:30. No later. The gate closes. And I thought I had enough time. But it is getting 9:10, 9:12, 9:15. I got there at 9:25.
1: Oh, my gosh.
0: And he dashed into the, yeah.
1: Did he do okay in the exam?
0: No. Oh.
2: No.
0: But that was quite an experience. It was like by the minute.
1: It just gets worse and worse.
0: It just gets worse and worse and worse. Mm. Okay. The teacher's patience with the noisy classroom was running out by the minute. So your patience runs out means you are losing your patience by the minute. Now, these are all negative contexts. Is it usually used in the negative, or could there be a positive context?
1: I think it is most often used negatively.
0: Yeah.
1: But I don't think it has to be.
0: Mm.
1: Things are getting better by the minute.
0: Yeah.
1: It's increasing by the minute.
0: That can happen.
1: It is possible, but I do feel for some reason native speakers tend to use this in negative mm-hmm. situations more often.
0: Right, that's right. So it's getting worse by the minute, as we've seen, you know, your patience, losing your patience by the minute. It's getting, you know, like heavier by the minute. I don't know, whatever it is.
1: Right. Mm. The water is rising by the minute.
0: Okay.
1: Like when we get a lot of rain.
0: That's right.
1: And it's starting to flood.
0: Mm-hmm. Mm-hmm. Okay. If something is a nice touch, it means it's a small detail that really kind of is very thoughtful or makes it more, just makes it better.
1: Yeah.
0: Okay. Did you notice the handwritten note in the gift bag?
1: Yeah, that was a nice touch. Made the whole thing feel personal.
0: Mm-hmm. Sometimes I get a handwritten note with a food delivery.
1: Oh,
0: do yes. you ever get those?
1: Yeah, it's like,
0: yeah.
1: here's a free can of cola.
0: Yeah, or yeah, like it's. And I just feel like, oh, that's really sweet.
1: Yes.
0: It's a little nice touch.
1: Do you write a hoogie? Do you write a little comment?
0: No.
1: On the.
0: I forget.
1: I'm guilty of that too.
0: Yeah, yeah. The candles on every table were a nice touch for the anniversary dinner.
1: Yes.
0: Yeah. Candles are always, always a nice touch.
1: Mm-hmm. Well, you know why they have them, right?
0: Why?
1: So oftentimes, if it's a scentless candle,
0: yeah,
1: it's just a regular candle,
0: right?
1: It burns up some of the food smells.
0: Smell, yeah.
1: Right?
0: Uh-huh, that's right.
1: So if you're eating fish, but you don't want other people to smell your fish.
0: Yeah.
1: The candle helps disguise it.
0: So it is not just for ambiance, punigi.
1: Yeah.
0: Oh.
1: There's like an extra little benefit to it.
0: And for some reason, you always look better. Like it can, if it's in the evening, like there's a candlelit dinner.
1: Yeah.
0: You just look nicer.
1: Well, it's warm light.
0: Yeah.
1: Right. Not those like fluorescent white bulbs.
0: Yeah, that's right.
1: Yeah.
0: Let's give one more example of how we can use this expression, a nice touch.
1: So this nice touch is about little details that feel good.
0: Yeah.
1: More enjoyable. Right. So I recently bought a sweater.
0: Mm-hmm.
1: And I think this is more common with women's clothes.
0: Okay.
1: But this sweater I got.
0: Yeah.
1: It had strings inside of it so I could hang the sweater up.
0: I know what you're talking about.
1: Right? So that it makes sure that the sweater, even if you put it on a hanger, it keeps a good shape, right?
0: Right. Because usually sweaters kind of get slippery.
1: Right. Yeah. They get slippery and they stretch out.
0: That's right.
1: So they're just little strings inside to put on your hanger.
0: Mm-hmm.
1: And I'd never seen that in men's clothing.
0: No. In women's clothing, we do have
1: it's
0: that.
1: Much more. Yeah, I've seen it in like my sister's clothes.
0: Yeah. Mm.
1: And it was, I was like, oh, it's a nice touch.
0: Okay.
1: It's so convenient to have this, even though it's a very small detail.
0: That's right. It's a small, you know, God is in the details, as they say.
1: Yes.
0: Mm-hmm. Yeah. So, good. Nice. Mm. If something turns out means to result in a particular way, this is the final result. Were you nervous about the surgery?
1: Terrified, but everything turned out fine.
0: Yeah. Okay, the result was good. Their road trip turned out to be a total disaster.
1: Oh, no. That happens sometimes.
0: It does.
1: You know? But that's the risk of travel.
0: Mm.
1: It's supposed to be a little bit, you know.
0: Unknown.
1: You know, yeah.
0: Unpredictable. And you know what, Cameron? Let me tell you. Disasters, they stay in your memory. And later, you can laugh about it.
1: Yeah. Mm. The difference between a disaster

0: And comedy is time.
1: Oh.
0: The further away you get from a disaster, they say, the funnier that it gets.
1: That is so very
0: For your like
1: true.
0: own things, right? You
1: Yes,
0: know.
1: so true.
0: Yeah.
1: Okay, our power pattern is let's start with. So let's begin with this. Let's start with the living room and bathrooms, then tackle the bedroom. So they're cleaning here.
0: Let's start with the basics and work our way up from there.
1: Yeah, that's right. So it is like you start a process, whether it's eating, work, whatever,
0: Right.
1: cleaning. Okay, our power vocab is the word tanginess. Do check out the definition on page 66. And please stop by
0: Audio
1: 오디오어학당.
0: 어학당.
1: Thank you so much for studying with us. We hope you kick off your brand new week to a good start, and we'll see you tomorrow.
0: Bye-bye.
1: Bye-bye.

0: Good morning and welcome to EBS FM Morning Special, your morning energy. It's Monday the 12th of October and I'm your host, Choi Soo-jin. For any bride-to-be, delivering wedding invitations is a very meaningful part of the preparations. However, for one bride, delivering this one particular invitation marked a long-awaited reunion with a firefighter who saved her life more than a decade ago. 결혼을 앞둔 모든 예비 부부에게 결혼식 청첩장을 돌리는 일은 소홀히 할 수 없는 중요한 과정이죠. 그런데 어떤 신부에게는 이게 12년 전에 자신의 목숨을 구해준 소방관과의 특별한 재회를 의미했습니다. Kim Ye-bin was only 16 when Fire Lieutenant Choi Jong-young rescued her from a devastating 2014 blaze that claimed 9 lives. After undergoing 6 surgeries and 3 years of rehabilitation, Kim is now a licensed pharmacist dedicated to helping others, following in the footsteps of the first responder who gave her a second chance at life. 김예빈 씨는요, 2014년에 9명의 사망자가 나왔던 심각한 화재 현장에서 구조됐을 당시 16살 여고생이었습니다. 이후 6차례 수술을 받고 약 3년간 재활치료를 거친 예빈 씨는 이제 어엿한 약사가 되었다는데요. 이번에 결혼을 앞두고 12년 전 자신을 구해준 최종영 소방관을 예빈 남편과 함께 찾아 고마움을 전했다고 합니다. 그리고 최 소방관도 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Sorry, I was about to say your Korean name there. So Shane Ham. I don't know what got into
1: that,
0: me.
1: That is Ham Shane. Ham you can Shane. Call me as well, sure.
0: Mr. Ham.
1: Yes.
0: However.
1: Thank you, Sue, for the introduction. Choi Sue.
0: I know. I'm so sorry. My mind went blank for a moment. Sorry about that.
1: No, not at all. Not at all. This is such a great, you know, first story. I'm so touched by this story. We need this kind of news, you know, in our lives. I think we get so much bad news and, you know, such depressing news these days. But how great it is for these firefighters, because they are truly the heroes in our society.
0: I think. Yes. 12 years ago, this devastating fire happened, and actually a lot of people did lose their lives.
1: Unfortunately.
0: Because of it. Yes. Mm-hmm. Kim Ye-bin was lucky, and she was rescued by this one first responder. His name is Choi Jong-young, mm-hmm. 소방관. And she never forgot. And how can you forget
1: that? And how great is it that she continued on with her life to become a pharmacist? She's now getting married. So good for her. And she hasn't forgotten the gratitude, right? Or, you know, the heroic work. But I don't think these firefighters do it for, you know, the recognition.
0: They don't get enough recognition, no.
1: They don't get enough recognition. Mm. I don't think they get paid enough for their jobs. When everyone's running out of the building, they have to run into the building when there's a fire. And it just takes a different type of person to do this. It's just amazing work.
0: Why don't we spend the day today thinking about and thanking all of the firefighters out there today? If you have any messages related to a firefighter, if you are a firefighter or you know someone who is, then how about we say thank you to them? Write in and, you know, we'll spend the next couple of hours whenever we can saying thank you.
1: And it's not just fires, right? Because firefighters come in any emergency situation. The stereotypical one is, of course, if you have your cat stuck in the tree, the firefighters will come and rescue your cat for you. So they are the unsung heroes of our society.
0: They are, absolutely. All right. I like that expression, unsung heroes. They are heroes, but they're not really talked about, recognized as much as they should be. Hmm. That doesn't mean they're any less of a hero. They are definitely heroes without capes.
1: Yes.
0: Alright, well today's 무모 한 문장 is this. 정말 큰 신세를 졌습니다. 아마 김예빈 씨가 12년 동안 마음에 담고 있었던 생각이 아니었을까요? 아, 정말 큰 신세를 졌습니다. 뭐 신세를 진 정도가 아니라 사실은 목숨을 구해주신 소방관 분에 대한 감사함을 잊지 않고 또 나도 어떻게 하면 많은 사람들에게 도움이 될까 해서 이렇게 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
2: Book sales of Canadian author Anne Carson have skyrocketed in Korea following her Nobel Prize in Literature announcement, with her signature work, Autobiography of Red, seeing a 367-fold surge that topped bestseller charts and instantly depleted publisher stocks.
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1: And a man in the U.S. has won $250,000 after purchasing 50 identical lottery tickets for a single drawing and winning on all 50.
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2: Those are our five headlines this morning. Let's take a closer look at those one by one.
1: Korean judoka Lee Hyun-ji has clinched a gold in the women's over 78-kilogram final at the 2026 International Judo Federation World Championship in Baku, Azerbaijan, defeating France's Roman Diko to secure Korea's sole individual medal of the tournament.
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2: So this was a better result for Lee Hyun-ji than at the Asian Games.
3: Yeah. Well, you know, in general, I think Korea's judo teams have been sort of lackluster, I think, the past couple of competition. You mentioned the Asian Games where only one gold medal was won, and that was by Homimi, of course, the descendant of Korean patriots. But hopefully we can build on this momentum. Lee Hyun-ji winning in the women's heavyweight division. So this is the highest division. We're talking 78 kilograms plus, so there's no maximum weight limit. And her journey to winning this gold medal, she had to defeat the world number one ranked Roz Hirschko from Israel to do this. And in the final match, she won against world number four, France's veteran powerhouse and two-time Olympic bronze medalist Roman Diko.
2: Yeah, exactly. Mm-hmm. And she is a judoka.
3: Yes. So this is pretty rare. You know, a person who practices judo is called a judoka or judoka. Yes.
2: Oh, the stress can be on either judoka or
3: usually judoka. I go with the second, the in the back, but judoka, yeah.
2: Can you also say judo athlete?
3: Sure, but the official or the formal term is judoka, yes, which is rare. You know, if you're a swimmer, you're a swimmer.
2: Yeah.
3: If you ski, you're a skier. Usually just put ER, but or footballer. Right, you can say as well, but
2: if you cycle, you're a cyclist.
3: Cyclist, yes, there you go.
0: 아, 그렇군요. 유도 선수를 judo 뒤에다가 ka를 붙여서 judoka라고 부릅니다. 자, 그다음에 이제 금메달을 획득했다. She clinched gold.
3: Yeah, when you hear sports news, you hear this a lot. When you secure or achieve something and it's yours, it's locked in, you say you've clinched that, in this case, gold medal.
0: Exactly. 자, 무언가를 이뤄냈다라는 뜻이죠. 그래서 금메달을 따냈다, clinch gold.
3: Mm-hmm. And you hear this in business as well. So if you clinch a deal or you clinch an agreement, you can use it there.
2: And you and I, we both keep using our hands while we say this. Clinch 그러면은 뭔가 주먹으로 꽉 잡는 느낌이 있어서 저희도 지금 그냥 아마 무의식적으로 이 손동작을 하게 되는 것 같은데.
3: Which is kind of clenching in that
2: case,
3: right?
2: Yeah, it's not the same.
3: It's not the same.
2: That image, of course, you know, of clinching something is getting it, basically.
3: Yep, exactly.
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1: 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So it's a little more formal
0: Right.
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0: 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Here's headline number two.
1: Book sales of Canadian author Anne Carson have skyrocketed in Korea following her Nobel Prize in Literature announcement, with her signature work, Autobiography of Red, seeing a 367-fold surge that topped bestseller charts and instantly depleted publisher stocks.
0: 캐나다 작가 앤 카슨의 노벨문학상 수상 소식이 전해진 후 해당 작가의 국내 도서 판매량이 급증한 가운데 대표작 빨강의 자서전은 판매량이 367배나 치솟으면서 베스트셀러 순위 정상을 차지하고 출판사 재고도 순식간에 동난 것으로 전해졌습니다.
1: Yeah, people are running to the bookstore to try to get their hands on this work because I'm sure you've heard recently the this year's Nobel Prize in Literature winner was this Canadian author, Anne Carson, and her representative book is or piece is this Autobiography of Red. I've not read it,
0: It's a
1: but
0: novel, I
1: it's a it's
0: believe.
1: a, they call it a verse novel, so it's based off an ancient Greek poem, I believe.
0: Oh,
1: So it's written
0: okay.
1: in sort of this poetic style. But congratulations to Anne Carson. And everyone's wondering what, you know, how great this piece has to be to win this Nobel Prize. So publishers are scrambling to try and print more of these books because there's not enough to meet demand. It didn't help that this was a long weekend. So hopefully bookstores will be able to restock by today and you'll be able to get your hands on them.
0: Now, this isn't the only book that Carson has had translated into Korean. So Korean readers can, of course, get their hands on other books as well. I believe there's Knox, The Beauty of the Husband, and so on.
1: A total of nine works, actually.
0: Wow. But as you said, Autobiography of Red is the signature work of hers.
1: Yeah, so if something's the signature of something, it's the most representative. She's most widely recognized for this work or this piece. You can call it her masterpiece in a way, right?
0: Yeah, I think I see this word on menus as well, like signature menu or
1: So,
0: signature, I don't know, dish.
1: what's your signature menu item? You can ask the server. Or golf courses all have their signature hole. So it's that one representative
0: Oh,
1: hole that
0: really?
1: really symbolizes their golf course.
0: 그래요. Signature something. 그러면 대표적인 무언가라는 뜻인데요. Signature work는 바로 대표작이 되겠습니다. And what about depleting something?
1: Yes, so if something is depleted, that means it's all used up, it's reduced, there isn't enough. Usually you use this with things like resources, right?
0: Water.
1: Water supplies are depleted, oil supplies can be depleted as well, right?
0: 무언가가 완전히 바닥났을 때요. 그게 고갈됐다. 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Book sales of Canadian author Anne Carson have skyrocketed in Korea following her Nobel Prize in Literature announcement. With her signature work, Autobiography of Red, seeing a 367-fold surge that topped bestseller charts and instantly depleted publisher stocks. Let's take a break. 자, 사연 보겠습니다. 유상희 님이요. 유도가를 일본어 발음 그대로 살려서 주도카라고 하는 것 같아요. 일본 종

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1: Health authorities in Kenya, backed by the World Health Organization, have launched an urgent contact tracing and quarantine operation after the country's first Ebola death last week.
0: 지난주 케냐에서 사상 처음으로 에볼라 바이러스 감염 사망자가 나오면서 케냐 보건 당국이 세계 보건 기구의 지원 하에 긴급 접촉자 추적 및 격리 조치에 들어갔습니다.
1: Yeah, so the victim in this case was a Kenyan man who had contracted this strain of Ebola while living in the Democratic Republic of the Congo. He had traveled through Uganda, and when he arrived back in Kenya on October 3rd, he went straight to the hospital and unfortunately passed away 2 days later. So now what officials are doing is, we're all very familiar. We lived through the COVID-19 pandemic where contact tracing, very aggressive operation is underway right now. Authorities are looking at all the healthcare workers that he was in contact with, the airplane that he took to travel, all passengers and crew members who shared the flight during transit have been contacted. So far, luckily, no secondary infections have been found. But the next couple of days are going to be very important because there's a 2 to 8 day incubation for this specific strain of Ebola.
0: 콩고에서 지내고 있었던 케냐 남성이 이 에볼라 바이러스에 감염이 돼서 결국 사망을 했습니다. 그가 탔던 비행기의 동승 탑승자 전부 다 지금 추적하고 확인을 해보니 이제 그 에볼라 바이러스 걸린 환자는 다행히 같이 탑승했던 승객 중에는 없었다고 하는데요. 뭐 그럼에도 불구하고 이제 컨택트 트레이싱을 하는 게 너무나 중요하기 때문에 그동안에 어디를 다녔고 누구와 접촉을 했고 누구와 만났는지 이런 것들을 지금 추적하고 있습니다. 영어로 이 접촉자 추적하는 것을 컨택트 tracing이라고 하죠.
1: We heard this, of course, again during the COVID-19 pandemic, and they're doing urgent contact tracing where they're identifying and locating people that were in contact with this person.
0: It was almost impossible to meet up with people because you were afraid that someone was going to get COVID and then, you know, then the other person would have to get tested as well. And I felt really bad for anyone who had maybe met up with me if I were to get COVID, and that did happen, I think, to all of us, right?
1: And if you remember, if there was a confirmed case at a certain restaurant, then
0: everyone,
1: you know,
0: had to get tested.
1: Do you remember the QR codes that we had to
0: use?
1: Yes, it seems like an eternity ago.
0: It does.
1: Yeah.
0: It feels like, 그러니까 지금 it seems like an eternity ago라고 했는데요. 정말 오래전의 일처럼 느껴져요.
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1: In a way, yeah.
0: 네, in a way. 그러니까 어떤 면에서는. 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Now, if something is backed by an organization, what does that mean?
1: So in this case, health authorities in Kenya are doing the work, but they're supported by the World Health Organization. So they're being funded, possibly. They're sending resources. So when you're backed by someone, you're being supported by them.
0: Yep. Be backed by someone은 누군가로부터 지원을 받고 있다라는 뜻이 있습니다. 그래서 여기서는 이제 세계보건기구의 지원을 받으면서 케냐에서 보건당국이 이런 contact tracing을 하고 있다는 뜻이죠.
1: Right. And it's not just support physically, but if I say, you know, the earth is flat, that is not backed by scientific evidence, right? It's not supported by evidence.
0: 근거가 있다라는 뜻으로
1: yes.
0: something is backed by some kind of evidence라고 얘기할 수 있습니다. So the world being flat, that is not backed by any scientific evidence. Although there are people who strongly believe in it.
1: Yes,
0: they're
1: they
0: called
1: do.
0: The flat earthers.
1: Yes, conspiracy theorists.
0: Yes, absolutely. All right, well, let me read this headline one more time. Health authorities in Kenya, backed by the World Health Organization, have launched an urgent contact tracing and quarantine operation after the country's first Ebola death last week. Let's move on to the next headline.
1: A longevity researcher has identified water, black coffee, and red wine as the three primary beverages commonly consumed by residents in

0: I think the original blue zones are places like Okinawa in Japan, Sardinia, the island in Italy, in Greece, and I think randomly Loma Linda, California, which is in Southern California. But
1: Interesting.
0: what this researcher found was that water was the most important. Drinking 6 to 7 glasses of water a day, it maintained blood pressure, it supported circulation, and this makes sense because I think 2/3 of our body is made up of water. But surprisingly, black coffee, not with sugar or anything added like that, but it lowered the risk of type 2 diabetes, Parkinson's disease, and red wine had specific compounds in there that supported your cardiovascular health.
1: Very interesting. So, first of all, 6 to 7 glasses of water. 우리 물한 잔을 얘기할 때 이렇게 한 잔, glass of water 표현을 이렇게 하죠. 그래서 좀물좀 주시겠어요? 라고 한다면은 can I have water? 이렇게 해도 되긴 하지만 보통은 can I have a glass of water, please? or can I have some water, please? 이렇게 얘기를 많이 하죠. 그래서 이제 6 to 7 glasses of water가 권장량이라고 하고요. 그 다음에는 이제 red wine도 장수하는 사람들이 공통적으로 좀 많이 마셨다고 합니다. 그 외에도 이제 black coffee. But of course, everything has to be in moderation. If you
0: Absolutely.
1: drink too much of any of these things, it's going to have the adverse effect, which is not what we want. 그런데 이제 이걸 주로 흔히 마셨다, 소비했다라는 뜻으로 commonly consumed.
0: Yeah, so in this case, we're talking about beverages, so specifically drinking stuff. But if you eat things, if you drink it, if you use it too, you commonly say that it's consumed on a regular basis.
1: Right. commonly, 흔히. 그 다음에 consumed는 여기서 섭취했다, 마셨다라는 뜻으로 쓰는 건데요. 먹거나 마실 때 종종 쓰기도 하죠. 우리가 이제 돈을 쓸 때도 물론 뭐 소비하다의 의미로 consume을 쓸 수도 있지만 이렇게 음식과 같이 붙어서 consume이 나오게 되면은 그것을 먹고 마셨다, 섭취했다가 되겠습니다. 자, 그 다음에는 so-called blue zones.
0: Yeah, so this is used a lot. So hyphen called when you're describing something that isn't commonly used, or some people might not know it exactly. So you say so-called, you'll see a lot of native speakers use the air quotations as well. So it's called by certain people, maybe not by everyone. So that's why you use that qualifier, so-called.
1: 이른바 뭐뭐라고 불리는이라는 뜻이고요. air quote 이제 손가락으로 토끼 모양처럼 하는 거 이거는 뭐냐면은 이제 따옴표인데 이렇게 불린다. 누구나 다100% 동의하진 않을 수 있지만 그래도 이렇게 불리는 경우가 있다. 그런 얘기가 되겠고요.
0: And usually the air quotes are often misused, oftentimes for stress, but that's not exactly when you're supposed to use them, right? So if I say Sue is an English expert, that means you're not really an expert,
1: Exactly.
0: right? It doesn't mean I'm stressing that you're an expert, right?
1: Why is he off work today? He says he's on vacation, or maybe he's on sick leave. If I say that with air quotes, that means I don't believe that that's really what's going on, but that's what they said. 자, 이렇게 쓰는 겁니다. 자, 다시 한번 읽어볼게요. A longevity researcher has identified water, black coffee, and red wine as the three primary beverages commonly consumed by residents in so-called blue zones or regions with unusually high numbers of people who live to an exceptionally old age. Now let's check our final unbelievable story.
0: A man in the US has won $250,000 after purchasing 50 identical lottery tickets for a single drawing and winning on all 50.
1: 미국의 한 남성이 한 회차에 같은 번호로 복권 50장을 샀다가 50장 모두 당첨돼 총 25만 달러의 당첨금을 받았습니다.
0: Yeah, so he must have known something, I'm thinking. But the South Carolinian, he bought a total of 50 tickets. So it's a pick four lottery where you're actually picking four numbers, not the full lottery where, like in Korea, you see you have to pick six numbers. But in this case, he picked 50 identical numbers, and the winning numbers were, if you want to write this down, 0500. And on this August 18th drawing, he matched all numbers correctly, and so he went away. Each winning ticket is worth $5,000. So 5,000 times 50 equals $250,000. And he says he's not playing these numbers ever again.
1: 200

0: very indebted to you.
1: Very good. So this is one of my sentences too, but
0: Yes.
1: I am, you can just say I am indebted to you, but
0: Yep.
1: to put the truly in there emphasizes it, right? I am
0: Yes.
1: truly indebted to you. And that be is silent, everyone, right?
0: 맞아요.
1: 예.
0: 자, 빚이라는 의미로 DEBT. 빚지다라고 할 때, be indebted to someone. 그런데 이 빚지다 이 표현이 영어로 I'm indebted to someone 그러면은 돈보다는 마음의 빚을 얘기해요.
1: Yep.
0: 보통 그죠? You can be indebted to the bank,
1: Sure.
0: but normally if you say I'm indebted to someone, then it's a feeling of,
1: Yeah.
0: you know, you're grateful, you're sorry, and that kind of thing.
1: Yeah, I think it means exactly like our 무모문장, right? Your 신세, right? You owe
0: 맞아요.
1: someone something.
0: 그렇죠.
1: Yeah.
0: 그래서 I 어디 갔죠? 네.
1: I'm truly
0: It's
1: indebted to
0: gone
1: you.
0: now. Oh, yeah. I've lost it.
1: Yeah.
0: Anyway, yes. If you say you're Oh, there you go. 손순옥님.
1: Yeah.
0: I'm truly indebted to
1: 예.
0: you. 여러분, 문장들이 이렇게 다쭉 있어가지고 제가 잠시
1: You
0: 못
1: owe me one.
0: 찾았어요. I owe you
1: You
0: one
1: owe me
0: because you
1: one.
0: helped me
1: Yeah,
0: find it.
1: exactly.
0: I'm truly indebted to you. 아주
1: I'll
0: 좋습니다.
1: remember
0: 네.
1: this.
0: 자, 그 다음에 유튜브로 모나미님이요. 아, 아닌가요? 모나미 N5W님이군요. 네. You bailed me out when I was in trouble.
1: Yeah, very good. So another word or synonym for to rescue someone, right? To bail someone out. Bail literally means, of course, when you're in,
0: Prison,
1: incarcerated or in
0: yes.
1: jail, you pay money to get out. But in this case, it's just figuratively used. You bailed me out means you rescued me or you helped me when I was in trouble.
0: Exactly. You helped me, you rescued me when I was in trouble. It means the same thing. You bailed me out when I was in trouble. Very good. 자, 파리사오님은요, You've earned a permanent spot on my gratitude list.
1: Wow, excellent.
0: Ooh.
1: Okay, Parisaonim. So this is a very creative way to say, I don't think there's a physical
0: No.
1: list, but a gratitude list would be people that or things that have helped you. So you've earned a permanent spot on it. Very well written.
0: My gratitude list. 내 감사 목록에 you've earned a permanent spot. 영구 뭐 어떤 자리를 차지하게 됐어. 그래서 너무나 고맙다는 뜻이겠죠. 비유적으로 재밌게 잘 써주셨습니다. 자, 다음으로 9257님인데요. I don't know what I would have done without you.
1: Excellent. Perfect here, right? So this is another commonly used expression. If it wasn't for you, what would I have done? Right? So simply put, I don't know what I would have done without you.
0: Very good.
1: Perfect.
0: 좋습니다. 위형우님은요, Words don't do justice to how grateful I am.
1: Another great sentence, meaning that it's hard to express. With my vocabulary, I cannot express how grateful I am to you. So
0: Yep.
1: words don't do justice.
0: Oh, words don't do justice.
1: It's
0: 이
1: not
0: 표현은
1: enough.
0: 좀 어려운 표현인데요. 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
1: Yeah, another very direct one. It's similar to you saved my life, right? I'm alive. Thanks to you, right?
0: Yeah,
1: Yeah.
0: this is literal and very good.
1: Yep.
0: Olivia님은요, you pulled me right out of the ashes.
1: Ah, this is very good. So I think this comes from the idiom of to rise from the ashes. You know, it's if
0: Okay.
1: you're, in a stressful situation and you rise from it, that means you've recovered.
0: Yeah.
1: So you pulled me right out of the ashes, meaning that you helped me or rescued me.
0: 그렇죠. 그래서 어떤 이제 잿더미에서 나를 구해줬다. 이게 오늘 오프닝에서는 정말 뭐 직역의 의미가 될 수도 있겠지만 비유적으로도 정말 크게 도와줬다, 신세 줬다라는 의미가 됩니다. 박시구님은요, I received your biggest help.
1: 아, okay. So I received your help. I received big help, maybe, from you.
0: Yeah.
1: Yeah, I think we need to change that a little bit.
0: Exactly. 이거는 이제 당신의 가장 큰 도움을 제가 받았습니다. 그래서 조금 어색한 느낌이 있어요. 문법적으로는 괜찮은데 의미상 상대방의 가장 큰 도움을 내가 받았다. 이게 어떻게 가장 큰 도움인지 알수 있나요?
1: Exactly.
0: 네.
1: I think normally help it's not something that's used in the, superlative like this,
0: Ah,
1: right?
0: okay. Okay. I received big help from you.
1: Yeah, I
0: 이런
1: think that's
0: 식으로?
1: good.
0: Okay. 자, 박민님 문장도 볼까요? You've done so much for me.

0: Ah, okay. This is another commonly used expression. Oh, you know, that's enough. It's okay, right? You've done so much for me already. So it's more than enough.
1: 저를 위해서 정말 많은 걸 해주셨어요. You've done so much for me. 그리고 조용수님은 I'm deeply indebted to you.
0: Yeah, another, you can say I'm truly indebted to you, but to say I'm deeply indebted to you is also excellent.
1: Very good. Dumboatic님은요, 유튜브로 You are my true pedestal. I want to riff my gratitude to you.
0: Okay, so I'm gonna have to think about this one. To riff, usually it's when you improvise or something, right?
1: Like in
0: I don't,
1: jazz or...
0: yeah, or like a guitar riff that you get. I'm not sure if it's used correctly in here. Correct me if I'm wrong, but if you are someone's pedestal, that means you raise someone and you respect that person, right? So I want to give my gratitude to you, I think would just be more commonly used. Yeah.
1: Yes. All right. And one more. 정경희님, how am I ever going to repay you?
0: Ah, meaning that this is rhetorical,
1: This is
0: right?
1: very
0: It
1: good.
0: means I can't repay you.
1: Exactly.
0: Yeah, very good.
1: It's not a question, even though it takes the form of a question. How am I ever going to repay you? 어떻게 제가 이거를 다 갚을 수 있겠어요? 너무 좋습니다. All right, let's pick some prize winners.
0: Okay, I'm gonna go with 파리사오님. You've earned a permanent spot on my
1: That
0: gratitude
1: was
0: list.
1: great. 네,
0: Yeah.
1: 파리사오님께 반찬 세트 보내드릴 거고요. I'm gonna pick 정경희님. How am I ever gonna repay you? 아로마 디퓨저 선물 보내드리겠습니다. 자, 두 분은 홈페이지 들어오셔서 주소와 연락처 남겨주시고요. Shane Sam, what would you
0: Yeah,
1: say?
0: I went simple. I said, I can't thank you enough.
1: I can't thank you enough.
0: Yes.
1: 네, 저는 I owe you one big time 이렇게 했습니다. 그래서 약간 two parts to this sentence가 있는데 중간에 comma 하나 하면 되겠죠? I owe you one big time 이렇게 만들어봤습니다. All right, well that's it for the first hour. Here's Imagine Dragons with Walking the Wire. See you in part two.